0: Cooper dropping to -4 tonight and a top of 18 today. Jindabyne a high today of 14 after a night's low of 0. And Canberra climbing to 18 after a low this evening of 0. 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

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What's it going to be? Have a think about it over the weekend, and maybe Monday you'll know which one you want to pick and then get on our standby list. Got the Mentals and Womack on the way. 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

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It's a 30-minute music marathon with Lou Gramm coming up soon. 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

0: 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Craig Pritchard wrapping up a 30-minute music marathon with Wham and Wake Me Up Before You Go-Go. 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
1: 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Building Snowy 2.0. Australia's biggest battery right here in the Snowy Mountains.
11: This is Budgie Baker. We've got ourselves a lovely sunny day and there's plenty of smiles on the faces of all the skiers and boarders out there. Snow had a bit of a freeze last night, so the groom runs are going to probably be the pick today. It's a bit challenging off those. Selwyn, rain affected and limited snow cover, so they're not going to be spending any lifts today, but the resort of Santa is going to be open and there is still snow around for some snow play. Charlotte Pass lifts today, the Cosy triple chair to the top. Those main range views are still there and pretty impressive. The Basin Pond is pretty good as well. First timers on the Cosy carpet for all their fun. Perisher, cover is thinned a little bit over on Mount P, but front and centre valley are okay. Plus, there are lifts open in Blue Cow, Smiggins, and those Guthaga lifts are really just for access only. Threadbow, it's opened up back on the higher slopes. They're happy. Some nice grooming up around Merritt, so Cruiser may be the pick today. Basin and Carrolls are open, as are Sponners and Antons on a Central Spur. Friday flat, good for the newer skiers and the kids. It's just great to see the sunshine, and this will help the snow recover from the beating it took during the week.
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12: From the Capital Radio Newsroom, good morning, I'm James Wybrow. Pauline Hanson is planning to take her free speech fight with Green Senator Maureen Faruqi to the High Court. The One Nation leader will seek to challenge the federal court's findings she racially discriminated against Faruqi by by telling her to pack your bags and pee off back to Pakistan. The conflict arose after Miss Faruqi made disparaging social media posts about the monarchy on the day of Queen Elizabeth II's death. Miss Hanson says the High Court challenge will decide whether Australians can speak freely on race, immigration and Indigenous policy. Overseas, authorities in central Ukraine say at least 15 people have been killed in daytime Russian drone strikes on a shopping centre in Kryvyi Rih. President Volodymyr Zelensky has confirmed Ukraine will respond. The BBC's Ukraine correspondent Dan Johnson has more.
4: Footage shows a drone diving towards the already burning shopping centre. Despite attempts to shoot it down, it then hit the building. People are reported trapped beneath rubble and rescue teams are searching. President Zelensky, who's from Kryvyi Rih, said the strike was absolutely cynical and despicable. He added the second drone struck half an hour after the first, targeting emergency workers. More than 100 people were wounded, dozens seriously, local officials say, and at least 11 children are reported to have been hurt.
12: Back home, five stood-down Sydney Swans players are facing civil lawsuits as Victoria's Sexual Crime Squad investigates allegations of assault at a Melbourne hotel. The players have been suspended for the rest of the year over club standards breaches. No criminal charges have been laid, but the lawyer of two alleged victims says he'll be suing the five men on their behalf. Criminal defence lawyer Phil McGurr has told Today the civil damages in question could vary.
13: Possibly one of battery, possible nervous shocks or personal injury claim.
14: Okay.
13: What I've heard is a number of parties are actually taking civil action. So, and whether it's against the individual, the group of actual players or the actual club has also been raised.
12: There have been reports retired Swan Taylor Adams was at the hotel with the five stars. And the Transport Safety Bureau has launched an investigation into a fourth near miss at Sydney Airport in less than a month. Two Qantas passenger jets were both cleared by air traffic control on the same taxiway, forcing one crew to slam on the brakes. Tennis world number one Jannik Sinner has sensationally withdrawn from next week's US Open. Craig Gabriel reports.
15: Sinner said he's taken the advice of his medical team and decided he's not prepared to risk his physical health by playing the Open. The world number one has been troubled by an issue to his right knee, which resulted in his withdrawal from the Cincinnati tournament.
12: In overnight results, the Lions defeated the Magpies in the AFL, while there were wins for the Broncos and Dolphins in the NRL. That's the latest from the Capital Radio Newsroom.
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16: Transport for New South Wales would like to advise Kosciuszko Road's open to Perishale, Guthka Road's open to the Village, Alpine Way's open to Threadbow and beyond, the Snowy Mountains Highway is open, the Link Road to Selwyn Snow Resort is open, Elliott Way's open, and Kuma to Brown Mountain is also open. Keep it here for all the latest Winter Road updates.
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0: Mostly sunny today. Tomorrow morning frost, cloud clearing. On Monday morning frost, mostly sunny and rain about on Tuesday. Cooma dropping to -4 tonight, a top of 18 today. Jindabyne a high of 14 today and a night's low of 0. Canberra climbing to 18 after a low this evening of 0. 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
5: 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Totally snowbound with no cars, no queues and no crowds. 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
6: Transport for New South Wales has advised that the Kosciuszko Road is open to Perisher, Guthaga Road open to the village, Alpine Way is open to Threadbow and beyond, Snowy Mountains Highway is open, the Link Road to Selwyn Snow Resort and the Elliott Way from Tumbarumba to Selwyn, both roads are open, and Cooma to Brown Mountain, the road is open. And for all the latest winter road updates, keep it here.

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After midday, Deeks is in to take you through the afternoon. 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

0: And don't forget, if you want more stuff like that from the 70s, you can catch it tomorrow morning with Cathy Dean between 6 and 9 when she does the 70s Sunday morning with 30-minute music marathons from the 70s each hour between 6 and 9.
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1: 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Australian energy starts right here in the Snowy Mountains.
7: This is Budgie Baker. We've got ourselves a lovely sunny day and there's plenty of smiles on the faces of all the skiers and boarders out there. Snow had a bit of a freeze last night, so the groom runs are going to probably be the pick today. It's a bit challenging off those. Selwyn, rain affected and limited snow cover, so they're not going to be spending any lifts today, but the resort centre is going to be open and there is still snow around for some snow play. Charlotte Pass lifts today, the Cosy Triple Chair to the top. Those main range views are still there and pretty impressive. The Basin Pond is pretty good as well. First timers on the Cosy carpet for all their fun. Perisher cover is thinned a little bit over on Mount Pea, but Front and Centre Valley are okay. Plus, there are lifts open in Blue Cow, Smiggins, and those Guthaga lifts are really just for access only. Threadbow, it's opened up back on the higher slopes. They're happy. Some nice grooming up around Merritt, so Cruiser may be the pick today. Basin and Carrolls are open, as are Sponners and Antons on Central Spur. Friday flat, good for the newer skiers and the kids. It's just great to see the sunshine, and this will help the snow recover from the beating it took during the week.
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8: From the Capital Radio Newsroom, good afternoon. I'm James Wybrow. The lawyer representing a third alleged victim of a sexual assault involving Sydney Swans players says they will be lodging civil claims against them. Victoria Police are investigating allegations of sexual assault at a Melbourne hotel last Sunday. No charges have been laid. Five players, including vice-captain Isaac Heaney, have been handed season-ending suspensions for breaching club standards. Two other alleged victims have already launched legal action. Slater and Gordon's Jackson Panam says his client has been through an incredibly stressful time.
9: And she's continuing to assist the police with their investigation. I can tell you that she's extremely distressed about what has occurred and is receiving support. This morning, we are calling for respect for her privacy.
8: The Swans are also denying rumours other club officials were involved, maintaining the five suspended were the only team members present. In other news, a re-elected Carroll government will establish 10 free dental clinics across Victoria. The estimated cost will be $230 million. The plan is for 7 clinics in Melbourne and 3 in regional Victoria. Health Minister Ingrid Stitt says thousands of people are currently missing out on the dental care they need.
10: It's a big reason why a lot of people have to turn up to the emergency department because they are not getting regular dental care and they can't afford to go to the dentist. So this is really about supporting Victorians to get not only great oral care, but also helping with the cost of living.
8: The government expects the clinics to be up and running by July next year. Meanwhile, the ACT has become the second jurisdiction to sign on to the federal government's national gun buyback scheme. New South Wales agreed to the program last week, which is designed to bolster community safety following the Bondi Beach terror attack. And at least 14 people have been killed and 120 injured in a Russian drone attack on a shopping centre in central Ukraine. President Volodymyr Zelensky is condemning the strike as a double-tap attack designed to hit emergency responders arriving at the scene. Australia is rampaging through the Bangladesh batting order, with Mitchell Stark taking 5 for 5 in his first 6 overs. In AFL, Collingwood's Scott Pendlebury will undergo scans after he jogged slowly from the MCG last night. The Magpies going down by 63 points to Brisbane. The win puts the Lions in the box seat heading into finals. In the NRL, there was wins for the Brisbane Broncos over the Canberra Raiders, while the Dolphins kept their fine run of form going, defeating the Eels in Brisbane. In tennis, injury has forced world number one Jannik Sinner out of the US Open, and English Premier League champions Arsenal have started their title defence in impressive style. They beat newly promoted Coventry City 3-0 at the Emirates Stadium, with the fans singing Champions of England throughout the match. That's the latest from the Capital Radio Newsroom.
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7: Transport for New South Wales has advised that the Kosciuszko Road is open to Perisher, Guthaga Road open to the village, Alpine Way is open to Threadbow and beyond, Snowy Mountains Highway is open, the Link Road to Selwyn Snow Resort and the Elliott Way from Tumbarumba to Selwyn, both roads are open, and Cooma to Brown Mountain, the road is open, and for all the latest winter road updates, keep it here.
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3: Some foggy and some frosty conditions expected throughout this evening. Tomorrow, they're staying cloudy, a few more scattered showers. Overcast Monday with a few more isolated showers. Tuesday, partly cloudy and just a slight chance of a shower or two. There's a 10% chance of snowfalls over the next 24 hours. Cooma will drop down to a chilly minus 4 tonight, chasing a top tomorrow of 18. Jindabyne, a high of 11 after tonight's low of minus 1. And Canberra chasing a top of 17 tomorrow, following tonight's low of just 0.
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Hey there, stick around. Icehouse and Rod Stewart right now playing this one from Kenny Loggins.

0: It's the Hoodoo Gurus to wrap up another world-famous 30-minute music marathon for the classic XLFM. 96.1 on a day that's rather bittersweet. Yeah, we're looking at a partly cloudy rest of your Saturday afternoon. Not too warm to say the least. Light winds still chasing 11. Tomorrow, virtually rinse and repeat right through until Tuesday at least. Frosty ahead of a cloudy 11 tomorrow, a cloudy 11 on Monday. Tuesday, cloudy yet again. Top rate about 12 degrees. Some MJ, Bob Seger, let's get that on for you next. 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
6: Transport for New South Wales has advised that the Kosciuszko Road is open to Perisher, Guthaga Road open to the village, Alpine Way is open to Threadbow and beyond, Snowy Mountains Highway is open, the Link Road to Selwyn Snow Resort and the Elliott Way from Tumbarumba to Selwyn, both roads are open, and Cooma to Brown Mountain, the road is open. And for all the latest winter road updates, keep it here.

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1: And reminder, the Brebo Craft Group meet the first Tuesday of the month at the Brebo Community Hall. You can bring your own craft project. 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Like-minded, creative people, all there, ready to have a cuppa and a bit of a chat. Everyone's welcome, just $3 per person. And that covers the hall cost from 6:30 p.m. the first Tuesday of the month.
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0: hits. Yes, a crazy little thing called a 30-minute music marathon that keeps you coming back for more here at Forever Classic, XLFM. Yeah, this guy who you'll have the chance to see if you're a part of our superstar experience. He's going to be in Paris. You could be as well. 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As we do a 30 minutes commercial free. Plus we'll get on some madness in minutes.
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7: This is Budgie Baker. We've got ourselves a lovely sunny day and there's plenty of smiles on the faces of all the skiers and boarders out there. Snow had a bit of a freeze last night, so the groom runs are going to probably be the pick today. It's a bit challenging off those. Selwyn, rain affected and limited snow cover, so they're not going to be spending any lifts today, but the resort and centre is going to be open and there is still snow around for some snow play. Charlotte Pass lifts today, the Cosy triple chair to the top. Those main range views are still there and pretty impressive. The Basin Pond is pretty good as well. First timers on the Cosy carpet for all their fun. Perisher, cover is thinned a little bit over on Mount P, but front and centre valley are okay. Plus, there are lifts open in Blue Cow, Smiggins, and those Guthaga lifts are really just for access only. Threadbow, it's opened up back on the higher slopes. They're happy. Some nice grooming up around Merritt, so Cruiser may be the pick today. Basin and Carrolls are open, as are Sponners and Antons on a Central Spur. Friday flat, good for the newer skiers and the kids. It's just great to see the sunshine, and this will help the snow recover from the beating it took during the week.
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7: Transport for New South Wales has advised that the Kosciuszko Road is open to Perisher, Guthaga Road open to the village, Alpine Way is open to Threadbow and beyond, Snowy Mountains Highway is open, the Link Road to Selwyn Snow Resort and the Elliott Way from Tumbarumba to Selwyn, both roads are open, and Cooma to Brown Mountain, the road is open. And for all the latest winter road updates, keep it here.
1: XLFM Snowy Mountains weather.
0: some foggy and some frosty conditions expected throughout this evening. Tomorrow, we're staying cloudy, a few more scattered showers. Overcast Monday with a few more isolated showers. Tuesday, partly cloudy and just a slight chance of a shower or two. There's a 10% chance of snowfalls over the next 24 hours. Cooma will drop down to a chilly minus 4 tonight. Chasing a top tomorrow of 18. Jindabyne, a high of 11 after tonight's low of minus 1. And Canberra chasing a top of 17 tomorrow, following tonight's low of just 0.
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0: of our previous superstar experiences right there. Billy Joel, forever classic. 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What's your choice going to be? 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Cloudy for the remainder of your Saturday. We are looking still at the top today, 11 degrees down to minus one overnight. Tomorrow, rinse and repeat. Frosty, fog ahead of a cloudy 11. Monday, back into it with a cloudy top at 11 degrees and a cloudy 12 at this stage. On Tuesday, in minutes, stick around, Mr. Mister, and the Talking Heads on the air next. 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
6: 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Totally snowbound with no cars, no queues, and no crowds. 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
7: 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And for all the latest winter road updates, keep it here.

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0: 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Coming up, this one from Darrell Braithwaite from the album Edge. That's after two. As is the Go-Go's and this from Tom Petty. 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Around
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1: 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Australian energy starts right here in the Snowy Mountains.
8: This is Budgie Baker. We've got ourselves a lovely sunny day and there's plenty of smiles on the faces of all the skiers and boarders out there. Snow had a bit of a freeze last night, so the groom runs are going to probably be the pick today. It's a bit challenging off those. Selwyn, rain affected and limited snow cover, so they're not going to be spending any lifts today, but the resort and centre is going to be open and there is still snow around for some snow play. Charlotte Pass lifts today, the Cosy triple chair to the top. Those main range views are still there and pretty impressive. The Basin Pond was pretty good as well. First timers on the Cosy carpet for all their fun. Perisher, cover has thinned a little bit over on Mount Pea, but front and centre valley are okay. Plus there are lifts open in Blue Cow, Smiggins, and those Guthaga lifts are really just for access only. Threadbo, it's opened up back on the higher slopes. They're happy. Some nice grooming up around Merritt, so Cruiser may be the pick today. Basin and Carrolls are open, as are Sponners and Antons on a Central Spur. Friday flat, good for the newer skiers and the kids. It's just great to see the sunshine, and this will help the snow recover from the beating it took during the week.
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8: Transport for New South Wales has advised that the Kosciuszko Road is open to Perisher, Guthaga Road open to the village, Alpine Way is open to Threadbow and beyond, Snowy Mountains Highway is open, the Link Road to Selwyn Snow Resort and the Elliott Way from Tumbarumba to Selwyn, both roads are open, and Cooma to Brown Mountain, the road is open. And for all the latest winter road updates, keep it here.
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0: Some foggy and some frosty conditions expected throughout this evening. Tomorrow, we're staying cloudy, a few more scattered showers. Overcast Monday with a few more isolated showers. Tuesday, partly cloudy and just a slight chance of a shower or two. There's a 10% chance of snowfalls over the next 24 hours. Cooma will drop down to a chilly minus 4 tonight, chasing a top tomorrow of 18. Jindabyne at a high of 11 after tonight's low of minus 1. And Canberra chasing a top of 17 tomorrow, following tonight's low of just 0.
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A choice, ladies and gentlemen, will be yours, but only if you're on the standby list. 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

0: there was Ram Jam, wrapping up 30 minutes commercial free for a classic. XLFM got another for you just after 3 this afternoon. Hey, there it is, Dixie, My Company, right until we get to Jukebox Saturday Night, where we turn all the ads, the announcers, and everything else off apart from the music. 6 solid hours, party favourites, that on the way after 6 tonight. We are looking partly cloudy for the remainder of your Saturday, down to minus 1. Tomorrow, it's going to be a frosty start. Head of what will be a partly cloudy top around 11 degrees. Rinse and repeat Monday. Cloudy, some morning fog, possible showers. Top around 11 and a partly cloudy 12 at this stage on Tuesday. In minutes, Hall of Nights, we'll get that on for you next on XLFM.
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6: Transport for New South Wales has advised that the Kosciuszko Road is open to Perisher, Guthaga Road open to the village, Alpine Way is open to Threadbow and beyond, Snowy Mountains Highway is open, the Link Road to Selwyn Snow Resort and the Elliott Way from Tumbarumba to Selwyn, both roads are open, and Cooma to Brown Mountain, the road is open. And for all the latest winter road updates, keep it here.

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1: 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Building Snowy 2.0, Australia's biggest battery, right here in the Snowy Mountains.
8: This is Budgie Baker. It was a nice sunny day, and it was much appreciated after the weather, particularly during the week. So on Snow Resort, well, they're unfortunately closed their lifts for the season. Visitor Centre will remain open over the weekend for food and beverages, and there's still snow around for a bit of snow play. Charlotte Pass, Cozzy Triple Chair to the top, the Basin Palmer and the Cozzy Carpet were open for the day. Skiers and boarders were having a lot of fun, and the Pulpit Tea Bar should be open tomorrow. Parish Up, Centre and Front Valley, probably the best today. Blue Cow was okay as well. Couple of lifts open in Smiggins, and the Guthaga lifts are just for access back to Blue Cow. Threadbow, they were able to open up the higher runs with the cruiser on Merritts and Gun Barrel spinning, plus there were lifts on Central Spur and in the Basin. Friday Flat still looking good for the first timers and all the kids. Should stay fine tomorrow, and another change coming early next week, and we hope it's a good one.
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8: Transport for New South Wales has advised that the Kosciuszko Road is open to Perisher, Guthaga Road open to the village, Alpine Way is open to Threadbow and beyond, Snowy Mountains Highway is open, the Link Road to Selwyn Snow Resort and the Elliott Way from Tumbarumba to Selwyn, both roads are open, and Cooma to Brown Mountain, the road is open. And for all the latest winter road updates, keep it here.
1: XLFM Snowy Mountains weather.
0: Some foggy and some frosty conditions expected throughout this evening. Tomorrow, they're staying cloudy, a few more scattered showers. Overcast Monday with a few more isolated showers. Tuesday, partly cloudy and just a slight chance of a shower or two. There's a 10% chance of snowfalls over the next 24 hours. Cooma will drop down to a chilly minus 4 tonight. chasing a top tomorrow of 18. Gin Divide, a high of 11 after tonight's low of minus 1. And Canberra chasing a top of 17 tomorrow, following tonight's low of just 0.
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is one half of a superstar experience that you can be a part of from Monday. 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Commercial free on a day that is rather chilly. Hopefully you've laid up. The Bureau's saying we are looking cloudy. We're down to minus

0: one overnight. Tomorrow, we're looking at more of the same. Some frost ahead of some fog. Possible showers, top around about 11 degrees. The carbon copy, rinse and repeat on Monday. Cloudy 11 and a cloudy 12 at this stage on Tuesday. Stay with us. 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
8: 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And for all the latest winter road updates, keep it here.

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2: 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This one from American Gigolo from Blondie Plus. 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It all happens after four.
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3: 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Australian energy starts right here in the Snowy Mountains.
12: This is Budgie Baker. It was a nice sunny day and it was much appreciated after the weather, particularly during the week. So in Snow Resort, well, they're unfortunately closed their lifts for the season. Visitor Centre will remain open over the weekend for food and beverages, and there's still snow around for a bit of snow play. Charlotte Pass, Cozzy Triple Chair to the top, the Basin Palmer and the Cozzy Carpet were open for the day. Skiers and boarders were having a lot of fun, and the Pulpit Tea Bar should be open tomorrow. Parish Up, Centre and Front Valley, probably the best today. Blue Cow was okay as well. Couple of lifts open in Smiggins, and the Guthaga lifts are just for access back to Blue Cow. Redbow, they were able to open up the higher runs with the cruiser on Merritts and Gun Barrel spinning, plus there were lifts on Central Spur and in the Basin. Friday Flat still looking good for the first timers and all the kids. Should stay fine tomorrow, and another change coming early next week, and we hope it's a good one.
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12: Transport for New South Wales has advised that the Kosciuszko Road is open to Perisher, Guthaga Road open to the village, Alpine Way is open to Threadbow and beyond, Snowy Mountains Highway is open, the Link Road to Selwyn Snow Resort and the Elliott Way from Tumbarumba to Selwyn, both roads are open, and Cooma to Brown Mountain, the road is open. And for all the latest winter road updates, keep it here.
0: XLFM Snowy Mountains weather.
2: Some foggy and some frosty conditions expected throughout this evening. Tomorrow, just staying cloudy, a few more scattered showers. Overcast Monday with a few more isolated showers. Tuesday, partly cloudy and just a slight chance of a shower or two. There's a 10% chance of snowfalls over the next 24 hours. Cooma will drop down to a chilly minus 4 tonight, chasing a top tomorrow of 18. Jindabyne, a high of 11 after tonight's low of minus 1. And Canberra chasing a top of 17 tomorrow, following tonight's low of just 0.
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Hey there, Dixie, until 6. And tonight from 6, Jukebox Saturday Night. 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Here's Pat Benatar.

0: Are you ready to get your name on the standby list? 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I'll just leave my hand up, shall I? Your chance to get on the standby list. 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
8: 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And for all the latest winter road updates, keep it here.

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15: 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Building Snowy 2.0. Australia's biggest battery right here in the Snowy Mountains.
16: This is Budgie Baker. It was a nice sunny day and it was much appreciated after the weather, particularly during the week. So on Snow Resort, well, they're unfortunately closed their lifts for the season. Visitor Centre will remain open over the weekend for food and beverages, and there's still snow around for a bit of snow play. Charlotte Pass, Cosy Triple Chair to the top, the Basin Palmer and the Cosy Carpet were open for the day. Skiers and boarders were having a lot of fun, and the Pulpit Tea Bar should be open tomorrow. Perish Up, Centre and Front Valley, probably the best today. Blue Cow was okay as well. Couple of lifts open in Smiggins, and the Guthaga lifts are just for access back to Blue Cow. Threadbow, they were able to open up the higher runs with the cruiser on Merritts and Gun Barrel spinning, plus there were lifts on Central Spur and in the Basin. Friday Flat still looking good for the first timers and all the kids. Should stay fine tomorrow, and another change coming early next week, and we hope it's a good one.
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16: Transport for New South Wales has advised that the Kosciuszko Road is open to Perisher, Guthaga Road open to the village, Alpine Way is open to Threadbow and beyond, Snowy Mountains Highway is open, the Link Road to Selwyn Snow Resort and the Elliott Way from Tumbarumba to Selwyn, both roads are open, and Cooma to Brown Mountain, the road is open. And for all the latest winter road updates, keep it here.
15: XLFM Snowy Mountains weather.
1: Some foggy and some frosty conditions expected throughout this evening. Tomorrow, they're staying cloudy, a few more scattered showers. Overcast Monday with a few more isolated showers. Tuesday, partly cloudy and just a slight chance of a shower or two. There's a 10% chance of snowfalls over the next 24 hours. Cooma will drop down to a chilly minus 4 tonight, chasing a top tomorrow of 18. Jindabyne, a high of 11 after tonight's low of minus 1. And Canberra chasing a top of 17 tomorrow, following tonight's low of just 0.
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0: 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You'll have the chance for Monday to get onto the standby list. Superstar experience, Duran Duran or Bryan Adams. What is this? The weather, well, without a minus one overnight, we are looking at some frost and some fog ahead of what will be a partly cloudy day tomorrow. Possible showers in the east, the top around about 11 degrees. A cloudy 11 on Monday, Tuesday. Cloudy again, top around about 12 degrees. Don't go anywhere as we work our way towards another jukebox Saturday night. Tonight from 6, on the way next, Joe and Jeb, Michael Sambello will get that on the air for you next. 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
2: 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And for all the latest winter road updates, keep it here.

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0: 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Plus this. 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
1: 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Australian energy starts right here in the Snowy Mountains.
12: This is Budgie Baker. It was a nice sunny day and it was much appreciated after the weather, particularly during the week. So in Snow Resort, well, they're unfortunately closed their lifts for the season. Visitor Centre will remain open over the weekend for food and beverages, and there's still snow around for a bit of snow play. Charlotte Pass, Cozzy Triple Chair to the top, the Basin Palmer and the Cozzy Carpet were open for the day. Skiers and boarders were having a lot of fun, and the Pulpit Tea Bar should be open tomorrow. Perish Up, Centre and Front Valley, probably the best today. Blue Cow was okay as well. Couple of lifts open in Smiggins, and the Guthaga lifts are just for access back to Blue Cow. Redbow, they were able to open up the higher runs with the cruiser on merits and gun barrel spinning, plus there were lifts on Central Spur and in the Basin. Friday Flat still looking good for the first timers and all the kids. Should stay fine tomorrow, and another change coming early next week, and we hope it's a good one.
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14: From the Capital Radio Newsroom, good morning. I'm James Wybrow. Federal police have charged a Russian-Australian citizen with attempting to engage in foreign interference. The man is alleged to have provided information about Ukrainian military activities to people he believed were linked to Russian intelligence. The 27-year-old was arrested in Brisbane and has appeared before a Queensland court. AFP Commissioner Chrissy Barrett says it's the first time a Russian-linked individual has been charged with this offence.
15: Foreign interference is an insidious crime, and it has a bigger impact on Australia than what many people realise. Offenders who engage in these crimes can leave our nation vulnerable to security threats.
14: His matter has been adjourned until October. In other news, police in New South Wales have arrested and charged a 15-year-old boy over the alleged stabbing of another 15-year-old boy at a home in Terrigal on the New South Wales Central Coast on Friday evening. He's been refused bail to appear before a children's court today. The alleged victim has undergone surgery in Gosford Hospital but remains in a critical condition. The Sydney Swans are preparing for their doubleheader with the AFLW today as a third woman seeks legal representation, claiming she was a victim after the alleged sexual assault involving Sydney Swans players at Melbourne's Pullman Hotel. Toby Goff reports.
16: Five stood-down Sydney Swans stars are facing civil lawsuits as Victoria's sexual crime squad investigates allegations of assault at a Melbourne hotel. A woman who was the first to contact police on Monday morning has appointed lawyers to investigate a potential damages claim. Slater & Gordon senior lawyer Jackson Panham says his client's world has been turned upside down.
17: She's now trying to navigate an incredibly traumatic experience. We intend to explore other avenues for our client to seek justice.
16: Two other alleged victims are also preparing to launch legal proceedings against the five suspended players. In a fresh statement, the Sydney Swans confirmed no club staff were involved or present in the room during the incident. The team also reiterating police have not yet formally interviewed any of the five suspended players as investigations continue.
14: And a vigil has been held in the New South Wales Southern Highlands for 18-year-old Lily Hooper, whose body was found in bushland following an 8-day search. Recapping overnight results, the Bulldogs have beaten St George Illawarra 44-14 in the NRL, the Seagulls have defeated the Knights 44-24, and the Warriors have beat the Rabbitohs 45-26. In the AFL, Geelong beat Richmond 133-76, the Crows beat the Giants 157-101, while earlier there were wins for the Western Bulldogs over Melbourne by 21 points and Carlton over Fremantle by 37. And on stumps on day one, Australia has a 100-run lead against Bangladesh in their second test in Mackay. That's the latest from the Capital Radio Newsroom.
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4: Transport for New South Wales would like to advise Kosciuszko Road's open to Perisher, Guthaca Road's open to the village, and Alpine Way's open to Threadboat and beyond. On the Snow Mountains Highway, the road is open, the Link Road to Selwyn Snow Resort is open, Elliot Way is also open, and Cooma to Brown Mountain, the road is open. Keep it here for all the latest winter road updates.
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8: Today, sunny conditions. Tomorrow, possible late showers anticipated. Tuesday, more rain expected. Wednesday, cloudy with the medium chance of showers. There's a 0% chance of snowfalls over the next 24 hours. Cooma going for a top today of 18. Jindy temp climbing to 16. Canberra reaching maximum temp of 17. 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
0: 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Now, nothing but the 70s. It's a 70s Sunday morning.

Forever Classic 70s Sunday morning. Now we're used to lots of great disco hits and upbeat energy from Casey and the Sunshine Band. Here's their first sentimental ballad. Please don't go on TCM.

0: It's Forever Classic 70s Sunday morning. I love that so much. The great Pete Tosh along with Mick Jagger and their version of The Temptations' Don't Look Back from 1978. Pete Tosh, one of the core members of The Wailers. The Rolling Stones, big fans, signed him up to their very own label, The Rolling Stones Records, and yeah, came up with that one. Fantastic. Still to come, we've got LRB and the fabulous voice of Lou Rawls is on the way.
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3: Transport for New South Wales would like to advise Kosciuszko Road's open to Perisher, Guthaga Road's open to the village, and Alpine Way's open to Threadboat and beyond. On the Snow Mountains Highway, the road is open, the Link Road to Selwyn Snow Resort is open, Elliott Way's also open, and Cooma to Brown Mountain, the road is open. Keep it here for all the latest Winter Road updates.

0: there's a great voice to warm me up this morning. Lou Rawls on Forever Classic 70s Sunday morning. And You'll Never Find Another Love Like Mine. 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Credited for developing that sweet Philadelphia soul music sound. They also did Me and Mrs. Jones and Love Train, all that kind of stuff. We have got still to come Fat Back Band on the way. It's Forever Classic 70s Sunday morning.
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0: 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Australian energy starts right here in the Snowy Mountains.
6: This is Budgie Baker, another day of sunshine for all the skiers and boarders. Snow had a freeze overnight. It's going to be pretty firm and fast first up, so I'll just be sticking to the groom runs for a while today. Although, some good news, cold enough for some snow making last night, and that has freshened up the cover in some areas. So, unfortunately, they've now closed their lifts for the season. The resort centre, though, will be open, then there is still snow around for some snow play. At Charlotte Pass, a lift today should include Cosy Triple Chair all the way to the top. Those main range views are awesome. The Basin Pommer, and welcome back the Pulpit T-Bar. First timers can ride the Cosy Carpet for their fun. Perisher, cover has thinned a bit on Mount P, but front and centre valley are looking nice. Lifts open in Blue Cow, Smiggins, and those Guthaga lifts for access back to Blue Cow only. Threadbo, trails on the upper slopes are going to be best as it's not quite as nice down low. Some good grooming though up around Merritt, so Cruiser may be the pick today. Basin and Carrolls are open, as are Sponners and Antons on Central Spur. Friday flat, good for the newer skiers and all the boarders who want to get out there. Sunshine, it's a good thing. So sunny's on and the sunscreen, and have a good day.
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7: From the Capital Radio Newsroom, good morning. I'm James Wybrow. The federal government is hoping to sign up more states and territories to its national gun buyback scheme. So far, only New South Wales and the ACT have agreed, Victoria claiming it already has tough gun laws. Federal Home Affairs Minister Tony Burke says it's an important initiative.
8: We have designed it in a way that is flexible enough for different jurisdictions to plug into it in slightly different ways. They've been notified by that. We continue to work with them in good faith. It's in the national interest that people comply. It's in the national interest that states and territories step up the way New South Wales and the ACT has.
7: In other news, Sydney Swans fans are threatening to boycott today's game at the SCG after five players were suspended over club standards breaches at a Melbourne hotel last Sunday. Victoria Police are investigating allegations of sexual assault, but no charges have been laid. Three alleged victims are now threatening to take legal action over the incident. Many Swans fans saying they'll only attend today's AFLW home game and leave before the men's squad take to the field. Supporters and members of the Ukrainian diaspora will march across Bondi's promenade today, marking the 35th anniversary of Ukraine's independence. Conflict in Europe has escalated in recent days after a Russian strike on a shopping centre in Ukraine killed at least 16 people and wounded more than 130. Ukrainian Council President Andriy Makinsky is extending an invitation to all who want to be involved in the march and provide support to the community.
2: Come down and join us today at Bondi Beach. We're gathering at 12 o'clock at the skate park just out of the southern end. We'll be marching, there'll be flags, there'll be dances, and there'll be a lot of fun.
7: And the area around the MCG remains a crime scene after a 46-year-old man from Melton died when he was ejected from a stolen Mustang that crashed around 9 o'clock last night. The man had earlier been spotted driving the stolen Subaru, which crashed into two other cars, including the Mustang. The offender then jumped from the car and drove off in the high-powered Mustang, colliding with a Range Rover and another car a short time later. Carlton's coach Josh Fraser marked his first official match as the club's permanent coach with a 37-point win over Fremantle. Fraser says the team's recent success is part of a wider discipline.
9: The momentum, if you want to call it that, or the streak or whatever term you want to use, it's not built off emotion, it's built off method, and it's built off, again, a process around what it looks like for us Monday to Friday. Our players turn up Monday so eager to get better and find out how that looks, and our coaching group's doing an amazing job.
7: In other games, the Demons defeated the Bulldogs, Geelong ended Richmond's season, and Adelaide too strong for GWS. And in last night's NRL action, the Seagulls powered past the Knights, the Warriors survived a South Sydney fight back, and the Bulldogs outclassed the Dragons. That's the latest from the Capital Radio Newsroom.
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10: Transport for New South Wales would like to advise Kosciuszko Road's open to Perisher, Guthaca Road's open to the village, and Alpine Way's open to Threadboat and beyond. On the Snow Mountains Highway, the road is open, the Link Road to Selwyn Snow Resort is open, Elliott Way's also open, and Cooma to Brown Mountain, the road is open. Keep it here for all the latest winter road updates.
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11: Today, sunny conditions. Tomorrow, possible late showers anticipated. Tuesday, more rain expected. Wednesday, cloudy with the medium chance of showers. There's a 0% chance of snowfalls over the next 24 hours. Cooma going for a top today of 18. Jindy temp climbing to 16. Canberra reaching a maximum temp of 17. 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
1: Rumors spread around in that Texas town. About the shack outside the game. You know what I'm talking about. Just let me know if you wanna go to that home out on the range. They got a lot of nice girls.

Forever Classic 70s Sunday morning. Had to play some ZZ Top for our boy Frank Beard, drummer of ZZ Top, who unfortunately passed away during the week. Let's get ABBA on his Honey Honey.

0: Good sound there from Dire Straits, Down to the Waterline. Forever Classic, 70s Sunday Morning, the very first song on their debut album, produced by Muff Winwood, older brother of Steve Winwood. Oh, they all knew each other back then, didn't they? We'll get Supertramp on soon. The Doobie Brothers still to come.
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5: Transport for New South Wales would like to advise Kosciuszko Road's open to Perisher, Guthaca Road's open to the village, and Alpine Way's open to Threadboat and beyond. On the Snowy Mountains Highway, the road is open, the Link Road to Selwyn Snow Resort is open, Elliott Way's also open, and Cooma to Brown Mountain, the road is open. Keep it here for all the latest winter road updates.

0: Oh, you can't go wrong with the Doobie Brothers, can you? I love them so much. I'm on a real Doobies kick at the moment. From 1977, Little Darling, I Need You, originally done by the great Marvin Gaye. Back soon with Yvonne Elliman. 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
0: 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Building Snowy 2.0. Australia's biggest battery right here in the Snowy Mountains.
12: This is Budgie Baker, another day of sunshine for all the skiers and boarders. Snow had a freeze overnight. It's going to be pretty firm and fast first up, so I'd just be sticking to the groom runs for a while today. Although, some good news, cold enough for some snow making last night, and that has freshened up the cover in some areas. So, unfortunately, they've now closed their lifts for the season. The resort centre, though, will be open, then there is still snow around for some snow play. At Charlotte Pass, a lift today should include Cozzy Triple Chair all the way to the top. Those main range views are awesome. The Basin Palmer and welcome back the Pulpit Tea Bar. First timers can ride the Cozzy Carpet for their fun. Perisher cover has thinned a bit on Mount P, but front and centre valley are looking nice. Lifts open in Blue Cow, Smiggins and those Guthaga lifts for access back to Blue Cow only. Threadbo, trails on the upper slopes are going to be best as it's not quite as nice down low. Some good grooming though up around Merritt, so Cruiser may be the pick today. Basin and Carrolls are open, as are Sponners and Antons on centre. Spur. Friday flat, good for the newer skiers and all the boarders who want to get out there. Sunshine, it's a good thing. So sunny's on and the sunscreen, and have a good day.
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2: From the Capital Radio Newsroom, good morning. I'm James Wybrow. A 15-year-old boy will face court today, charged with stabbing a teenager on the New South Wales Central Coast. Carolee Katsimbanis reports.
13: The 15-year-old boy was arrested at Gosford Police Station late Saturday afternoon and subsequently charged with wound person with intent to cause grievous bodily harm. He was refused bail, alleged to have stabbed another 15-year-old boy who remains in hospital in a critical condition after undergoing surgery. Paramedics were called to a home on Painters Lane in Terrigal on Friday night just before 10 o'clock, where they found the 15-year-old victim with a stab wound to the left side of his body.
2: Overseas, TikTok has agreed to a $557 million settlement with the US Department of Justice over child privacy breaches. Federal regulators accused the video sharing giant of illegally gathering personal data from users under the age of 13 without parental consent. Meanwhile, China's humanoid robotic games have started with a new record. A robot named Lightning ran 100 metres in 9.39 seconds, 0.19 seconds faster than Usain Bolt. Time. The event also includes races such as robotic laundry folding. Back home, a police probe into an alleged sexual assault involving a Sydney Swans player is expected to continue for months, with a third woman now seeking legal action. Sydney's final home and away game at the SCG today is facing threats of a boycott, with supporters saying they'll only attend the AFLW Swans clash and leave before the men's team take to the field. And giant cruise ships could serve as floating hotels during the Brisbane 2032 Olympics. Tourism leaders are pushing for the idea in a bid to address the state's accommodation shortfall. It comes as the Property Council of Australia estimates a deficit of more than 10,000 rooms for the Games. The Seagulls have kept their hopes of a miracle final shot alive, triumphing over the Knights 44-24 in Newcastle. It brings Manly back to the winner's circle after six straight losses. Coach Kieran Foran says the victory is a reflection of the team's determination.
14: It's been a tough 6 weeks, but the thing I've kept saying to them and I've loved about the way that they've turned up every single week off the back of the losses, wanting to improve, wanting to get better.
2: In last night's other clashes, the Warriors held firm against the Rabbitohs 45-26, while the Bulldogs took down the Dragons 44-14. In yesterday's AFL matches, there was wins for the Bulldogs, Cats, Crows and Blues, while in cricket, Australia will resume on 8 for 165 when day two of the test against Bangladesh gets underway later this morning, and driver championship leader Lando Norris will start on pole for tonight's Formula One Dutch Grand Prix. It will be the last time the F1 cars will race at the Dutch circuit. Aussie Oscar Piastri will start off fourth position. That's the latest from the Capital Radio Newsroom.
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15: Transport for New South Wales would like to advise Kosciuszko Road's open to Perisher, Guthaca Road's open to the village, and Alpine Way's open to Threadboat and beyond. On the Snow Mountains Highway, the road is open, the Link Road to Selwyn Snow Resort is open, Elliott Way's also open, and Cooma to Brown Mountain, the road is open. Keep it here for all the latest winter road updates.
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16: Today, sunny conditions. Tomorrow, possible late showers anticipated. Tuesday, more rain expected. Wednesday, cloudy with the medium chance of showers. There's a 0% chance of snowfalls over the next 24 hours. Cooma going for a top today of 18. Jindy temp climbing to 16. Canberra reaching a maximum temp of 17. 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
0: 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It's a 70s Sunday morning.
17: I've heard people say that too much of anything is not good for you, baby. But I don't know about that. It's many times that we've loved and we've shared love and made love. It doesn't seem to me like it's enough. It's just not enough, baby.

It's Forever Classic 70s Sunday morning with Kathy Dean. Let's head to 1978. Great song this from Bob Seger and the Silver Bullet Band. Vernetta Fields on the backup of this. She moved to Australia in the early 80s, became a huge backup singer in the industry, well known for her work with John Farnham. Is still

0: Forever Classic 70s Sunday morning. Had to play The Who this morning. As Won't Get Fooled Again. Keith Moon would have been 80 today. 80! Can't imagine that. Frampton comes alive very soon and Chris Rea is on the way.
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10: Transport for New South Wales would like to advise Kosciuszko Road's open to Perisher, Guthaga Road's open to the village and Alpine Way's open to Threadboat and beyond. On the Snowy Mountains Highway, the road is open, the Link Road to Selwyn Snow Resort is open, Elliott Way's also open and Coomer to Brown Mountain, the road is open. Keep it here for all the latest Winter Road updates.

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0: 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Australian energy starts right here in the Snowy Mountains.
6: This is Budgie Baker. Another day of sunshine for all the skiers and boarders. Snow had a freeze overnight. It's going to be pretty firm and fast first up, so I'll just be sticking to the groom runs for a while today. Although, some good news, cold enough for some snow making last night, and that has freshened up the cover in some areas. Solwyn, unfortunately, they've now closed their lifts for the season. The resort centre, though, will be open, then there is still snow around for some snow play. At Charlotte Pass, a lift today should include Cosy Triple Chair all the way to the top. Those main range views are awesome. The Basin Pommer, and welcome back the Pulpit T-Bar. First timers can ride the Cosy Carpet for their fun. Perisher, cover has thinned a bit on Mount P, but front and centre valley are looking nice. Lifts open in Blue Cow, Smiggins, and those Guthaga lifts for access back to Blue Cow only. Threadbo, trails on the upper slopes are going to be best as it's not quite as nice down low. Some good grooming though up around Merritt, so Cruiser may be the pick today. Basin and Carrolls are open, as are Sponners and Antons on Central Spur. Friday flat, good for the newer skiers and all the boarders who want to get out there. Sunshine, it's a good thing. So sunny's on and the sunscreen, and have a good day.
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7: From the Capital Radio Newsroom, good morning. I'm James Wybrow. The New South Wales State Government is calling an urgent roundtable with school leaders to combat a rise in teenage sexual violence. Education officials are expressing concerns over the normalisation of violent content online and AI-generated media that boys are consuming outside the classroom. Sexual assault charges have recently been laid against several Sydney schoolboys, with officials warning immediate action is now needed. Meanwhile, the Victorian opposition has pledged to overhaul Victoria's justice system if it wins the November state election. Leader Jess Wilson's plan would allow the choosing and appointment of more conservative judges to ensure tougher criminal sentences are handed down. Ms Wilson has already committed to pushing legislation through Parliament before Christmas to strengthen sentencing and bail laws. Overseas, Canadian Prime Minister Mark Carney has pledged to target American steel, dairy and electronics in response to new US trade tariffs. The retaliatory package matches 50% duties placed on Canadian exports, ranging from hockey sticks to medical supplies. Minister Carney argues America's talks to resolve the trade impasse were one-sided and untenable.
8: In recent days, the United States proposed new terms that were uneconomic, unfair, and undermined the net benefits for Canada and called into question the reliability of any deal.
7: And a report from the Institute of Health and Welfare shows non-melanoma skin cancer is up to 3 times more common than all other cancers combined. Nearly 500,000 Australians require surgical removal for the condition each year, costing the health system around $2 billion. The Cancer Council's chief executive, Jacinta Redden, says it's no surprise given Australia has the highest rate of skin cancer in the world.
9: And most skin cancers are almost entirely preventable. More than 2,000 people die from skin cancer each year. So what it tells us is that we Australians can never rest in terms of being vigilant about protecting ourselves.
7: The Bulldogs have defeated Melbourne to finish in 8th position and take on Collingwood in next week's wildcard round. Dogs coach Luke Beveridge delighted with the 21-point win.
10: Every win measures up, doesn't it? You know, but it's a pretty impressive win by the boys. We're all pretty chuffed, you know, with how well they did.
7: The result means the Demons will play the Blues, who defeated the Dockers in the other wildcard match. In yesterday's other results, there was wins for the Cats and Crows, while in the AFLW, Geelong smashed St Kilda by 85 points, the Bulldogs beat the Tigers, and Gold Coast defeated West Coast. In the NRL, wins for the Bulldogs, Warriors and Sea Eagles, while in the NRLW, wins for the Raiders, West Tigers and Cowboys. And in cricket, Australia will resume on 8 for 165 when day 2 of the test against Bangladesh gets underway later this morning. That's the latest from the Capital Radio Newsroom.
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11: Transport for New South Wales would like to advise Kosciuszko Road's open to Perisher, Guthaca Road's open to the village, and Alpine Way's open to Threadboat and beyond. On the Snow Mountains Highway, the road is open, the Link Road to Selwyn Snow Resort is open, Elliot Way's also open, and Cooma to Brown Mountain, the road is open. Keep it here for all the latest winter road updates.
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12: Today, sunny conditions. Tomorrow, possible late showers anticipated. Tuesday, more rain expected. Wednesday, cloudy with the medium chance of showers. There's a 0% chance of snowfalls over the next 24 hours. Cooma going for a top today of 18. Jindy temp climbing to 16. Canberra reaching a maximum temp of 17. 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

classic XLFM 96.1. That was Survivor, Eye of the Tiger from Rocky 3. Obviously made famous by that film. Great movie, that. Love watching it as a kid. Hello, good morning. You're now with Brad on your Sunday. And for your 30-minute music marathon, I'm going to take you to 1989 when this song was at number 2. It's Debbie Harry, if I want that.

0: Summer Classic, XLFM 96.1, straight out of Footloose that one. Denise Williams, that's here for the boy to finish the 30-minute music marathon for this hour. Another one from 10 o'clock. And checking the weather, it's looking to be a sunny one today. Nice partly cloudy conditions. Tomorrow though, possible late showers. Tuesday, more rain expected. Wednesday, cloudy with a medium chance of showers. So yeah, wet start to the week it's gonna be. But until then, still gonna enjoy your Sunday. But also get ready and pumped for Monday morning because the Superstar Experience, it is back. 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These prizes, oh my God. You could either go see Bryan Adams live in Paris or Duran Duran live in London. Just imagine rocking out to some Duran Duran. You could be doing it in a few minutes. But also, on Monday, your chance to win. Superstar Experience starts tomorrow.
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7: Transport for New South Wales would like to advise Kosciuszko Road's open to Perisher, Guthaga Road's open to the village and Alpine Way's open to Threadboat and beyond. On the Snow Mountains Highway, the road is open, the Link Road to Selwyn Snow Resort is open, Elliott Way's also open and Cooma to Brown Mountain, the road is open. Keep it here for all the latest winter road updates.

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0: 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You're getting up for your Sunday with Fran. Yeah, it's about time for some morning tea. So as you make yourself a cup of tea or a coffee, get the biscuits all sorted, I've got another 30-minute music marathon for you. Bon Jovi, Not Too Far Away, as well as some classic Aussie rock from Ice House. 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
7: Geez, Budgie Bacon, it's looking pretty nice out there. Good day of sunshine for all the skiers and boarders. Snow had a good freeze overnight and there was even snow making as well to freshen things up where they could. So they've now closed their lifts for the season. The resort centre will be open today and there is still snow for some snow play. Charlotte Pass lift today, Cosy Triple Chair to the top, taking those main range views, then head on back to the village and do it all again. Also got the Basin Plumber and the Pulpit Tea Bar spinning. First timers can ride the Cosy Carpet for their enjoyment. Perisher cover thinned a little bit on Mount Pee, but front and centre valley are okay. Lifts open in Blue Cow, Smiggins and the Guthaga lifts at the moment just for access. Threadbow trails on the upper slopes are going to be the best as it's starting to get a little bit softer down low. Some nice grooming up around Merritts though, so Cruiser may be the pick today. Basin and Carrolls are open as are Sponners and Antons on Central Spur. Friday Flats still looking good for the new skiers and the kids. Sunshine is a good thing, so sunny's on and the sunscreen and have a great day.
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8: 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I'm James Wybrow. Sydney Swans fans are threatening to boycott today's AFL game at the SCG after five players were suspended over club standards breaches. Victoria Police are investigating allegations of sexual assault against the five men at a Melbourne hotel, but no charges have been laid. Swans fans remain divided over the alleged scandal, with many saying they'll only attend today's AFLW home game and leave before the men's squad take to the field. Federal Nationals MP David Littleproud has told Today While he understands the frustration from fans, the actions of a few don't define an entire team.
9: There would be good men in there that would also be hurting in that Sydney Swans team about the actions of their teammates that have let them down. These people are professionals.
8: Overseas, China is continuing its push into the Pacific region, racing to start deep-sea critical minerals mining ahead of new global rules favouring the US being established. The potato-sized rocks found on the seabed are used to extract minerals critical for EV battery manufacturing. China continues to trade access for mining rights with massive infrastructure spending within the Pacific nations, the latest $1 billion deal with Vanuatu to fast-track road and building repairs from the 2014 earthquake. Meanwhile, Meghan Markle has reportedly been dropped from a role in Guy Ritchie's TV series The Gentleman. Casting discussions were scrapped after the Duchess of Sussex